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And I was standing on the side of my shoes.

0: 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She had to sell everything she owned and froze up inside.
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to my knees. Justification was my mode of operation, the good number one on my list. Trapped in the circle of a merry-go-round, I couldn't get up from getting down. The things that I was doing was all I'd ever known. I didn't know that I was driven by delusion to the bone. You wanna hear the greatest story ever?